92.9 The Grand, playing the greatest hits of all time. Well, coming up shortly, we'll have a look at some of your answers to my question of the day. Right now, Young and Restless, this is Prison.

0: play the greatest hits of all time. 92.9 The Grant, I Want Your Love. That is Chic. It is 8:17. I'm Gary Chittum. And oh, by the way, the Toronto Blue Jays game against the New York Yankees in New York, it is in a rain delay right now. And it's been on for about an hour or so. My question of the day, it is up right now on our 92.9 The Grant Facebook page. And we want to know tonight, which TV mom or dad was most like your own parents? And it doesn't have to be the same couple from the same TV show. It can be a mom from another show, a dad from another, right? Barb says, Archie and Edith Bunker. Aaron says, oh boy, the Bundys, that's awful. Caria says, Kitty and Red Foreman. Of course, that's the couple from the 70s show. Ruby says, my dad was Walter of Grumpy Old Men, the same personality right down to the nose. My mom was the natural beauty like Sophia. Donald says, none of the above. It was like living with the Addams Family, just different and weird. Angie says, no one can compare to my mom and dad. They were the best. Love that answer. So there's my question of the day. Up on our 92.9 The Grand Facebook page, which TV mom or dad was most like your own parents? And again, they don't have to be from the same TV show. This song was a hit on both the pop charts and the country charts. We have that will come up next.
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playing the greatest hits of all time. Well, it's 92.9 The Grand Voodoo Thing that is calling James in his 834. 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

0: Well, he was once known as the Fifth Beatle. That is Billy Preston at Out of Space. It is 8:48. And update you with some sports tonight. With a couple of minutes remaining in the first period, it is scoreless between the Vegas Golden Knights and the Colorado Avalanche. And with the Toronto Blue Jays, they were to play the New York Yankees in New York tonight. And right now, the game is still in a rain delay. Dunnville Legion, they're putting on their annual community garage and craft sale. It's coming up on Sunday, the 31st of May, from 10 to 2 o'clock. 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Well, you know what? 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

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It is 9:10. Up shortly, we'll have a look at, well, did you hear this? We're going to talk about football. We're going to talk about salad. And, well, you've heard of smartphones and smart TVs and smart cars. How about a smart cow? That's coming up shortly. Love is Alive. 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

0: Duran. We're playing the greatest hits of all time. That is Andy Kim, Rock Me Gently. It is 9:17. I'm Gary Chittum. And, well, did you hear this? It was announced the other day that Nashville will host the 2030 Super Bowl. Also, did you hear this? There's this guy. He bought a bag of salad in Australia, brought it home, opened it up. A little frog jumped out. Now, my partner always wants me to eat salad all the time. I'm going to show her that story because I'm not a big salad fan. It is 9:17, and finally, did you hear this? For the first time, scientists have documented a cow using tools watching a clever bovine by the name of Veronica using a stick as a multi-purpose tool to scratch herself. Well, why didn't I think of that? There you go. Coming up, a song that was first recorded by Marvin Gaye. We'll have a 1975 version of that song coming up next.
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hit of all time. Man, I love that song. That is Kim Mitchell and All We Are. It's 9:35. You know, for updates of what's happening here at 92.9 The Grand, you can sign up for our weekly newsletter. 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

0: 92.9 The Grant, rock on, man. It's David Essex as we're playing the greatest hits of all time. It is 9:48, and with hockey tonight, it is the Golden Knights 2 and Colorado Avalanche nothing, with about 3 minutes remaining in the second period. The Jays finally got underway after more than a two-hour rain delay, and right now we're at the top of the third inning, and it is scoreless between the New York Yankees and the Toronto Blue Jays. Simcoe Lynn Valley Lions, they're hosting a charity bingo night coming up in Simcoe at the Legion on Sunday. Doors open at 5 o'clock at 200 West Street in Simcoe. The evening will feature bingo, of course, prizes and community fun, along with proceeds supporting the Norfolk Haldeman Community Hospice. They invite us all to enjoy an entertaining evening while helping out a worthwhile cause. The event is expected to bring together bingo enthusiasts and people who want to support a good cause locally. That is going towards the Norfolk Haldeman Community Hospice. It is coming up on Sunday night at 5 o'clock, 200 West Street in Simcoe. He is a singer, songwriter, multi-instrumentalist. No wonder they called him Wonder.
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92.9 The Grand. That is Kennedy's David Foster. And the love theme from the movie St. Elmo's Fire. It is 9 after 10 o'clock. Up shortly, we'll have a look at some of your answers to my question of the day. Right now, it's Elvis.

0: 92.9 The Grand. They are the Stampeders in Ramona. It is 10:18. I'm Gary Chittum, and my question of the day up on our 92.9 The Grand Facebook page, and we're talking about mom and dad, TV moms and dads. I want to know tonight which TV mom or dad was most like your own parents, and they didn't necessarily have to be the couple from the television show or movie. They could have been separate. You know, mom was from this show, dad was from that show. Rob says Home Improvement, Tim and Jill. Yes, Tim, the tool man, Taylor. Joan says, my dad was Archie Bunker and All in the Family, but mom was like Peggy Bundy and Married with Children. Steve says, the Munsters. Wayne says, Donna Reed. Oh, that would be nice. Lisa, Ricky, and Lucy. Barb says, Archie and Edith Bunker. Well, mom was more like June Cleaver. And finally tonight from Dale, when I was young, I'd say my mom was a mixture of June Cleaver from Leave It to Beaver and Marion Cunningham from Happy Days, with a bit of Shirley Partridge from the Partridge Family thrown in. A wonderful mom. Wonderful answers. Thank you very much. I will post mine in a couple of minutes. In a moment, we'll hear from the Buggles.
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0: They were considered a new wave band from London, England. From 1979, video killed the radio star. It is the Buggles on 92.9 The Grand, playing the greatest hits of all time.

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0: 92.9 The Grand. That is Bob Welch and Sentimental Lady. It is 10:47. We have NHL playoffs on tonight, and right now with about 3 minutes remaining in the third period, it is the Vegas Golden Knights 3 and the Colorado Avalanche 1. Jays were into a very long rain delay in New York City, and right now they're in the middle of the sixth inning, and it is scoreless between the Jays and the New York Yankees. Well, the Fishville Lions Club invites us to enjoy Wednesday night cornhole at the Fishville Lions Rink, and it runs weekly from 7 to 9 o'clock on Wednesdays, and they're going to start this on Wednesday, May the 27th. 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It is the Fishville Lions Club, yeah, putting on their cornhole. Starting on Wednesday, May the 27th, and it's going to be every Wednesday until, I guess, weather permits, right? The cars will be rolling up after this.
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92.9 The Grand, playing the greatest hits of all time. Good evening, I'm Gary Chittum. It is 11:07. Well, I'm surely we'll have a look at my silly stats. Right now, under my thumb, it's the Rolling Stones.

0: you down the grand lot of love, Nicholas Larson. 11:17. I'm Gary Chittum. Have a look at our silly stats tonight. Did you know that 60% of us don't know our car's license plate number? And I got to tell you a story. Years ago, that was me. You know, you go in the parking lot and you have to go to that big machine in the middle, the big machine that I could never figure out how to use, but they would want your license number. I don't know what it is. So you'd have to go walk back to the car and hopefully you remembered it. Then I got smart and I thought, well, I'll take a picture of it. And then, well, yeah, that worked for a while until like I had other pictures after that picture. But somebody told me a few years ago, associate those four first letters of your car's license plate number with food. Easy to remember. Make a little thing out of it. And then the last three numbers, you can remember that, right? So do that, you know? Make some food out of it, and then the last three numbers. Also, with our silly stats, the low fuel light came on for about 18% of us today. Gee, surprise, surprise. And finally, with our silly stats, about 40% of happily married women can't remember where they had their first date with their husband. Well, I can remember. There's a look at our silly stats tonight. You know what? You're one. I'm one. Everyone's a winner after this.
1: 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The Guess Who. 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
0: 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This band got together in the late 60s in London, England. It's a band called Hot Chocolate. Everyone's a winner on The Grand.

playing the greatest hits of all time, 92.9 The Grand. I've never been to a ballroom, nor have I ever blitzed. That is the suite. It is 11:35. Let's talk about hockey. The game ended a few minutes ago, and it was the Vegas Golden Knights over the Colorado Avalanche 4-2, and that was the first game in the Western Final. And yeah, the Jays had a very, very long rain delay. They got underway about an hour and a half, 2 hours after the game was supposed to start. Right now, at the top of the eighth inning, it's the Toronto Blue Jays 2 and the New York Yankees nothing. It is the Cats, they're the Cradle, and it's Harry Chapin on the Grand.

0: sexiest of all time. That song came out in 1973. Have we learned anything from that? 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
0: Well, it's Trevor Dow back in tomorrow morning. I'm Gary Chittum. 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

If the 92.9 The Grand Events Cruiser is rocking, then we've got the music up too loud again. Happens a lot. 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

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The Supremes, 92.9 The Grand, playing the greatest hits of all time. Another summer of peace, love, and music. I'm Trev 530. Welcome to this Thursday, the 21st day of May, year of our Lord, 2026. 16 in the sunshine today. Already, it's 8, halfway there. Halfway to our high in Hagersville, Caledonia, and Hamilton with Spirit in the Sky.

0: of all time. Tell me more. Summer nights, Olivia Newton-John and John Travolta. Nothing beats going to the ice cream shop outside that long lineup wherever you like to get your ice cream. What do you prefer, though? An ice cream cone in the summertime or popsicles? Take it back to your youth. What did you like to indulge? Popsicles or ice cream cones? That's Thursdays, this or that. You can answer that at our Facebook page, 92.9 The Grand. Or if you want to talk about it, hey, drop me a line anytime. Text me, 289-284-2556. 289-284-2556. You remember popsicles. You remember taking pictures with your camera, with your Polaroid, and then taking the film in. Thanks to Kodachrome and thanks to our film developers. We've got Kodachrome with Paul Simon next.
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One more time. Don't fear the reaper, that is Blue Oyster Cult. 92.9 The Grand, 16 in the sunshine for a high today. Some cloud, 8. Dunville, Burlington, Brantford, Caledonia. Alan next with news. Steely Dan, hey 19. 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
2: Good morning. It's 6 o'clock. I'm Al Parrish. This is 92.9 The Grand News. It's clear and 5 degrees outside. Here's what's making news this hour. The risk of Ebola in Canada may have just increased. A passenger jet bound for the U.S. ended up being diverted to Montreal yesterday because of the American flight restrictions linked to the Ebola outbreak in the Democratic Republic of Congo. Meanwhile, one person here in Ontario is in hospital where they are undergoing a series of tests, including one for Ebola due to their travel history. The Hagersville Library and Active Living Center has reopened with a new program schedule. It has been closed for the completion of some construction work. Some of the new different activities include pickleball, open gym, preteen floor hockey, and soccer. Our Prime Minister is condemning Israel's treatment of detained activists following a raid on the Gaza-bound flotilla packed with aid. Mark Carney described the behavior yesterday as abominable and unacceptable, adding that Ottawa is seeking assurances about the well-being of detained Canadians. France, Italy, the Netherlands, Britain, Turkey, and Greece were also critical of the incident. We'll find out more details today about Hamilton's new AHL team. The name and logo will be officially announced at the TD Coliseum this afternoon. In March of this year, the New York Islanders announced plans to relocate its American Hockey League affiliate from Bridgeport, Connecticut to Hamilton beginning this fall. Reports surfaced yesterday that the team will be called the Hammers. And Toronto Public Health is handing out soccer-inspired condoms ahead of the 2026 World Cup, encouraging fans to, quote, score safely during the international soccer tournament. They're available at different locations throughout the city. The condoms have six designs with other cheeky sayings like, what a finish, and block those shots. Thousands of visitors are expected for the World Cup, which begins June 11th. Looking at sports, in the NHL, the Vegas Golden Knights doubled Colorado Avalanche 4-2 to open the Western Conference Final. The Montreal Victoire are the PWH champs. They won the Walter Cup last night with a 4-0 victory over the Ottawa Charge. And the defending champion Oklahoma City Thunder tied up the NBA's Western Conference Final last night, beating the San Antonio Spurs 122-113, while the Blue Jays downed the New York Yankees 2-1. They play Game 4 tonight. It's 6:03 at the Grand. Weather is next.
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2: The Grand. Weather sunny and windy today with a high of 16. We'll have a few clouds overnight with a low of +4. Friday looks to be sunny with for the morning at least, with increasing cloudiness in the afternoon, high of 17. Showers on Saturday and a high of 14. Sunday, cloudy with a chance of showers and a high of 20. Right now it's 5 in Hamilton, it's 5 in Hagersville, and in Caledonia it is also 5 degrees. I'm Al Parrish. There's weather and more at 92.9thegrand.fm.

Bow. 92.9 The Grand, playing the greatest hits of all time. All a part of another summer of peace, love, and music with the guests who will be here very, very soon. Get your tickets ASAP. First time in many, many years they have been back on stage. Randy Bachman, along with Burton Cummings, Bob Felder of the Eagles will be there as well. It's going to be an unbelievable show at the TD Coliseum, one of the best places to see a show in throughout southern Ontario. That and, we've got a lot of other wonderful places, Brantford, Sanderson Centre, and so many other wonderful places to see a concert. Of course, we gave you tickets. You never know. Never know. We may have more. We may have more. You keep it locked on right here to your Concert Connection, 92.9 The Grand. I'm Trev. Good morning. Thanks for spending your Thursday. A sunny one at that. Sun's up. Going to be a nice day. 16 for a high. Already halfway there. Dunville, 8. Burlington, Brantford, Caledonia in at 7 so far this morning.

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1: You know, I envy people that grow old gracefully, like a fine wine. I'm aging like milk, getting sour and chunky. And I also hate spelling errors, don't you? You mix up two letters and suddenly your life is urined.
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1: Stupid spelling. First thing to go, by the way. After 40, they say spelling is the first thing that goes. Oh, are they wrong? Bob Marley and the Wailers next.
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1: Sunshine 16 on the way for you today. What do you prefer, popsicles or ice cream cones? It's Thursdays, this or that. One love. Let us know. You're on the Grand.

0: 92.9 The Grand, playing the greatest hits of all time, all a part of another summer of peace, love, and music. Boys in the bright white sports car, that is Trooper. You're going to see that sports car probably at one of the many different car shows we have throughout Southern Ontario, including this one. This morning, we're chatting with Ron Morley, who is the president of the Piston Pushers Car Club. He has details on a special event they have coming up this summer and how you can join the club.
1: Well, this June, we're having our annual event. It's called Remember When. It's a cruising event. People come, bring their car, cruise between three different locations in Brantford. You get a card stamped. Put it in the bin at the A&W location, and you could win a beautifully decorated bar fridge that we always have a member's car decorated with.
0: Mm-hmm.
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0: Nice.
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0: Are you looking for new members for your club?
1: Oh, we're always looking for new members, yes. We have about 90 members now, there is room for more. Yep, we are a car club and a social club. Mm-hmm. We do a lot of social things together as well as, the car things. But, we have about 90 members right now, and we'll take more.
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0: 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Text us if you'd like, 289-284-2556. You can get a hold of us that way. Tell us what you prefer. What do you prefer? Popsicles or an ice cream cone when it gets hot? Maybe like today, 16? It's ice cream weather, I think. Every day is ice cream popsicle weather. And every day is anti-kale day, FYI. They're making a kale popsicle. Who is that sick to do that? Shame on them.

0: Good morning. It's 6:30. I'm Al Parrish. This is 92.9 The Grand News. It's still clear and 5 degrees outside, and here's what's making news this hour. Samples from someone in Ontario tested for Ebola are expected to arrive at the National Microbiology Lab in Guelph today. The health ministry says the patient recently traveled to East Africa and was tested, quote, out of an abundance of caution. Meanwhile, a passenger jet bound for the U.S. ended up diverted to Montreal yesterday because of American flight restrictions linked to the outbreak. Finishing touches are done, and the Hagersville Library and Active Living Center has reopened. They have released the May and June schedule with lots of activities, including arts and crafts, sensory-friendly programs, badminton, cornhole, open gym, and a lot more. Mark Carney says Israel's treatment of activists detained in the intercepted Gaza-bound flotilla is, quote, abominable and unacceptable. Reports say 12 Canadians were detained, and Ottawa is trying to make sure that they're okay after videos showed activists restrained on the floor. Canada has also summoned Israel's ambassador after the videos surfaced. Hamilton's next chapter on the ice is about to be revealed. A news conference is being held at the TD Coliseum today. That's when we'll find out the name and logo for the Hamilton AHL team. Reports surfaced yesterday that they will be called the Hammers. The New York Islanders is locating its affiliate from Bridgeport, Connecticut to Hamilton beginning this fall. Groups committed to cleaning up lost and abandoned fishing equipment from Canadian waters can now submit a proposal to Fisheries and Oceans Canada. Ottawa has earmarked $15 million for the next 3 years to clean up the so-called ghost gear. Since the program launched in 2020, more than 2,500 tons of ghost gear have been removed through 144 projects. Looking at sports in the NHL, the Vegas Golden Knights took game one of the Western Conference Final over the Colorado Avalanche 4-2. In the PWHL, the Montreal Victoire blanked the Ottawa Charge 4-0 to take the Walter Cup last night. The defending champion Oklahoma City Thunder and the San Antonio Spurs are tied at one apiece in the NBA's Western Conference Final after the Thunder took a 122-113 win. And the Blue Jays scored 2 in the 7th and then held off the New York Yankees for a 2-1 win. It's 6:33 at the Grand. Weather is next.
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0: The Grand. Weather sunny and windy this morning with a high of 16 expected this afternoon. Tonight, a few clouds and a high of +4. Sunny tomorrow morning and then increasing cloudiness over the course of the day with a high of 17. Saturday, showers and a high of 14. Sunday, cloudy with a chance of showers and a high of 20. Right now, it's 5 in Burlington, 5 in Cayuga, and in Dunville, it is 7 degrees. I'm Al Parrish. 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
2: Thanks, Al. 6:35. Well, the snowbirds are going to be grounded for the next, who knows how long, 5 years is what they say. Sure, 5 years. We'll wait and see on that. So, I was planning on having an air show. Oh, we need replacements. What are we going to replace the snowbirds with? Ha! I've got the plan, and I'll share it with you free all right now.

grand. I think we're alone now. Another summer of peace, love, and music with Tommy James and the Shondells. Tiffany had a huge hit with this. She makes $3 million a year for doing nothing on royalty checks because she used this song. That's just wrong. Tiffany's making more money than us. There's just something wrong with that. 642, 18 away from 7. Sun's up 8 right now in Cayuga, Jarvis, and Caledonia. High today, looking at about 16. Oh, did I get a ton of calls and emails, texts from my friends back home in Saskatchewan, especially Moose Jaw. Oh, they are so happy that the snowbirds have been grounded. Not. I get the fact that they have to be replaced. The planes are what, from 1912? Okay, but didn't anybody have that inkling about 10 years ago, even 5 years?

0: years ago, you're going to ground them to 2031 or something like that. This is a Canadian institution. They're huge. It's one of our Canadian identities. Why don't we get rid of hockey? Screw hockey. We don't need hockey. No more. You know what? No more planting. No more planting. That's just maple syrup. Throw it all away. Probation on maple syrup. How popular do you think I'd be? If I become president, no kale. That's the first thing. Probation on all maple syrup and close all the Timmies. I could just, I know you're typing right now your complaints to our radio station because, hey, the fat guy says no more maple syrup. I'm just saying, what else are we going to replace the snowbirds with? Ladies and gentlemen, boys and girls, welcome the Canadian snowbirds. They are grounded. Yes, Canada's most famous air show team is officially parked harder than a Dodge Caravan at Canadian Tire on a Saturday. But don't worry, the air show is still on. Come witness thrilling alternative aerial entertainment. See the legendary Canada Cobra Chicken Formation Team. 27 angry geese flying directly at a guy holding fries. Marvel as one guy from Brantford attempts to launch a lawn chair with two leaf blowers and positive thinking. Plus, thrill flybys from a drone delivering Tim Hortons, a raccoon falling out of a maple tree, and Gary from Caledonia trying to jump a canoe over a recycling bin. It's the Well We Tried Air Show. This weekend brought to you by 92.9 The Grand, because when jets can't fly, Canadians will absolutely lower the bar and clap anyway. Amen there. 6:45, Natalie Cole next.
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0: Be a local hero and go for a walk. That's going to be a lot of fun. And I'm sure the weather will cooperate with us. 6:47, you want to find out what's going on throughout Haldimand. We've got Linda from the Haldimand Pulse joining us in about 20 minutes' time, or you can go to our website, 92.9thegrand.fm, click on events, and all the events planned for this coming weekend is right there. Natalie Cole, this will be an everlasting love. Another summer of peace, love, and music here on The Grand.

92.9 The Grand, playing the greatest hits of all time. Hit me. Go ahead. I dares you. I double dares you. Hit me with your best shot. That is Pat Benatar. I'm Trev. Good morning. 6:53. What do you like, popsicles or ice cream cones? Dale says, I like them both. Give me ice cream. Give me popsicles. Maybe put them together. Have a pop bicycle. I don't know. I was trying to be creative and it went to pot. Both. Any popsicle is my friend, says Heather. Love ice cream. Butter brickles also, added by Heather. No question about it. Alice loves an ice cream cone. Tony, ice cream cone. Ice cream for ice cream, says Ruby, Ruby, Ruby. Kate says my first ice cream of the year was at Port Burwell, excuse me. I apologize for that. Talking about food, I get a little nervous. I get a little excited. My mouth goes, I want food now. I want ice cream, popsicles now. I love them both, says Billy, but my favorite ice cream is in my freezer. I pick ice cream. Okay, fair enough. Gary says ice cream. There's always room for ice cream in Debbie's house. Yasser says, I love real ice cream. Anything popsicles or icicles are great. I think we're going to have one of those. Yeah, I don't, either or, just get me something. Ashley, ice cream for me. Perfect for a hot summer day. Got that right. Just like our station, just like this song. Perfect for a Thursday, the 21st day of May. Power of love. Here's Huey Lewis.

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1: Good morning. It's 7 o'clock. I'm Al Parrish. This is 92.9 The Grand News. Partly cloudy, 6 degrees. Here's what's making news this hour. The risk of Ebola in Canada may have just increased. A passenger jet bound for the U.S. ended up being diverted to Montreal yesterday because of American flight restrictions linked to the Ebola outbreak in the Democratic Republic of Congo. Meanwhile, one person here in Ontario is in hospital where they are undergoing a series of tests, including one for Ebola, due to their travel history. The Hagersville Library and Active Living Center has reopened with new program schedules. It has been closed for the completion of some construction work. Some of the different activities include pickleball, open gym, preteen floor hockey, and soccer. Our Prime Minister is condemning Israel's treatment of detained activists following a raid on a Gaza-bound flotilla packed with aid. Mark Carney described the behavior yesterday as abominable and unacceptable, adding that Ottawa is seeking assurances about the well-being of detained Canadians. France, Italy, the Netherlands, Britain, Turkey, and Greece were also critical of the incident. We'll find out more details today about Hamilton's new AHL team. The name and logo will be officially announced at the TD Coliseum this afternoon. In March of this year, the New York Islanders announced plans to relocate its American League Hockey League affiliate from Bridgeport, Connecticut to Hamilton beginning this fall. Reports surfaced yesterday that the team will be called the Hammers. Toronto Public Health is handing out soccer-inspired condoms ahead of the 2026 World Cup, encouraging fans to, quote, score safely during the international soccer tournament. They're available in different locations throughout the city. The condoms have six designs with other cheeky sayings like, what a finish, and block those shots. Thousands of visitors are expected for the World Cup, which begins June 11th. Taking a look at sports in the NHL, the Vegas Golden Knights doubled the Colorado Avalanche 4-2 to open the Western Conference Final. The Montreal Victoire are the PWHL champs. They won the Walter Cup last night with a 4-0 victory over the Ottawa Charge. And the defending champion Oklahoma City Thunder tied up the NBA's Western Conference Final last night, beating San Antonio Spurs 122-113, while the Jays downed the New York Yankees 2-1. They play game four tonight. It's 7:03 at the Grand. Weather is next.
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1: The Grand weather, sunny and windy today with a high of 16, a few clouds tonight with a low of +4. Sunny tomorrow in the morning and then increasing cloudiness over the course of the day with a high of 17. And Saturday we'll get some showers. We'll get a high of 14 degrees. Sunday cloudy with a chance of showers and a high of 20. Right now it's 5 degrees in Jarvis. It's 6 in Caledonia. And in Hamilton it is 6 degrees. I'm Al Parrish. There's weather and more at 92.9thegrand.fm.
4: Thanks, Al. 7:05. Let's see what's happening this weekend, shall we? Linda from Haldimand Pulse will join us with a full slate of events throughout Haldimand area, throughout the county. Fair enough? ELO, this is a living thing.

playing the greatest hits of all time. All a part of another summer of peace, love, and music with Fleetwood Mac. One of my mom's favorite songs. Say You Love Me. Go ahead, say it, say it, say it. Now say it in French. Good. Now say it in Ukrainian. I appreciate that. A dozen minutes after 7, loving this weather, 16 for a high today, already 9 in Dunnville, Burlington, Brantford, Caledonia in at 8. Let's see what's going on.

for something to do around Haldimand County this weekend? Here's a quick peek at a few events coming up across the area. In Caledonia, Flora's Walk in support of perinatal mental health happens Saturday at the fairgrounds from 11 until 2, alongside a mall market featuring local vendors. 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Meanwhile, in Hagersville, Tesla Ford kicks off its 71st anniversary celebrations Monday with a charity barbecue supporting Hagersville Elementary School's playground project. That runs from 11 till 1. And in Jarvis, the WAFMA Barn Dance takes place Saturday night at 2050 Highway 6 South featuring the Edwards Band. 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

0: Thank you, the Cabbage Rollers, Bubba Bushka and the Cabbage Rollers. 714 with the Silent Beetle, George Harrison, next.
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0: And always eat local, shop local, support local, and listen local. There's going to be a lot of garage sales, a lot of farmers markets this coming weekend. Strawberries galore. What do you like to put on strawberries? We had that question yesterday. Over 60 people have said, you know, all over the place. Let us know. Today is officially Talk Like Yoda Day. Why? Why? My sweet Lord, here's George Harrison now.

0: 92.9 The Grand, playing the greatest hits of all time. Jimmy Mack, it's Martha Reeves and the Vandellas from 1967 with that one. 7:23, I'm Trev. Sunshine 16 for a high 10 in Brantford, Burlington, Jarvis, Caledonia in at 8. Going to be this kind of weather for today and right through the weekend. This morning, we're talking with Brent Gordon, better known as Bruno, about the Arnold Anderson fundraising draw that they have planned for July. You can get your tickets now. How do I do so, Brent? And maybe you can tell us more about Arnold Anderson.
1: Okay, well, the Arnold Anderson Support Fund was formed in 1999 after the passing of Mr. Anderson, who was for 50 years the sports broadcaster for CKPC here in Brantford.
0: Mm-hmm.
1: During his illness, he had requested that a legacy fund be created to ensure that all the youth in Brantford and Brant County and Six Nations would have the opportunity to play the sport of their choice, irrelevant of their financial situation. A board of directors was formed to carry out that legacy, and we are now 26 years later, and we have helped over 6,000 youth,
0: wow,
1: given 6,000 youth the opportunity to play sport, which they may otherwise not have had the chance to do so, and raised and spent in registration fees over $1.6 million.
0: That's amazing. That is just amazing. Good on you guys. Now, you've got a very special draw coming up to raise some funds.
1: We do. We have we raise the money to be able to give to afford, to have the kids register by three major events: McHappy Days. We have a golf classic held in September at Montreal Golf Course, and third-party events. But we also have our spring raffle. This year we're calling it the Canada Day raffle. The ticket is going to be drawn on July the 1st.
0: Okay.
1: And we have three main prizes. First prize is a Crown Verity barbecue made here in Brantford. Its value is $6,200. A pizza oven donated by Strode's Barbecue and Deli, $4,000 value. 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It's a $3,000 value. So our tickets are $20 and can be purchased by calling 519-759-8404 or going to our website, which is www.arnoldandersonsportfund.com. 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
0: Thanks, Brent. 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

0: Good morning. It's 7:30. I'm Al Parrish. This is 92.9 The Grand News. It's partly cloudy, 6 degrees. Here's what's making news this hour. Samples from someone in Ontario tested for Ebola are expected to arrive at the National Microbiology Lab in Guelph today. The health ministry says the patient recently traveled to East Africa and was tested, quote, out of an abundance of caution. Meanwhile, a passenger jet bound for the U.S. ended up being diverted to Montreal yesterday because of American flight restrictions linked to the outbreak. The finishing touches are done. The Hagersville Library and Active Living Center has reopened. They have released the May and June schedule with a lot of activities, including arts and crafts, sensory-friendly programs, badminton, cornhole, open gym, and more. Mark Carney says Israel's treatment of activists detained in an intercepted Gaza-bound flotilla is, quote, abominable and unacceptable. Reports say 12 Canadians were detained and Ottawa is trying to make sure that they're okay after videos showed activists restrained on a floor. Canadians have also summoned Israel's ambassador after the videos surfaced. Two generic versions of Ozempic are set to start arriving in Canadian pharmacies this week. That means patients who use the drug to treat diabetes or for weight loss may have more options at a fraction of the cost. Ozempic can currently cost hundreds of dollars monthly, but the generic version will be about one-third of that price. Groups committed to cleaning up lost and abandoned fishing equipment in Canadian waters can now submit proposals to Fisheries and Oceans Canada. Ottawa has earmarked $15 million over the next 3 years to clean up the so-called ghost gear. Since the program launched in 2020, more than 2,500 tons of ghost gear have been removed through 144 different projects. Looking at sports in the NHL, the Vegas Golden Knights took Game 1 of the Western Conference Final over the Colorado Avalanche 4-2. In the PWHL, the Montreal Victoire blanked the Ottawa Charge 4-0 to take the Walter Cup last night. The defending champion Oklahoma City Thunder and the San Antonio Spurs are now tied at one game apiece in the NBA's Western Conference Final after the Thunder took a 122-113 win. And the Blue Jays scored two in the seventh and then held off the Yankees for a 2-1 win. It's 7:33 at the Grand. Weather is next.
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0: The Grand weather, sunny and windy today with a high of 16, a few clouds overnight with a low of plus 4. Tomorrow will start out sunny and then become increasingly cloudy in the afternoon with a high of 17. Saturday will get some showers and a high of 14. Sunday cloudy with a chance of showers and a high of about 20 degrees. Right now it's 6 in Dunnville, 6 in Burlington, and in Caledonia it is also 6 degrees. I'm Al Parrish. 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
2: Thanks, Al. 7:35. Don't worry, Jay fans. We're, what, 5-6 games below 500. We're starting to get a lot of players back off the injury list, getting some pitching help. We will be fine because the Yankees usually tank. Same with Tampa Bay. Nobody shows up for ball games there. We're going to be just fine. And there's, what, 267 games left to go in the season. Everything's going to be okay. May I say dokey after okey. Let's move on, shall we? I had to get that off my chest. I got to believe it. I'm trying to believe it. Go, Jays, go. Let's talk snowbirds, shall we? Elton John, this is

Sorry, I got carried away. And you can realize now why they don't allow me to sing. UK Pink Floyd Experience songs from every album tour. Brantford Sanderson.

experience songs from every album tour, Brantford Sanderson Center, Monday, May 25th. We've got your tickets. 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We've got the freebies. We'll announce the winners tomorrow here on the show. 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

92.9 The Grand, playing the greatest hits of all time. Number one for Billy Joel was the song of the year, 1987. We didn't start the fire. No. The federal government did in Saskatchewan, I'll tell you that. Oh, my goodness. I'm still getting texts. Like they're blaming me because I live in Ontario. Well, it's your fault the snowbirds have been canceled. Yes, I'm the guy. Blame me. I apologize for COVID. I don't know what I was thinking. I put a curse when I came. When I came to this earth, I put a curse on the Leafs. It's my fault. I was born a Leaf fan. I will die a Leaf fan. And if they don't win a Stanley Cup while I'm on this planet Earth, it's my fault. Okay? Sorry. The guy

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Like, they're ripping me apart because the snowbirds were grounded. I didn't build a plane, okay? I said many, many years ago they should try and maybe, get new planes. I said this 6-7 years ago. The planes are from 1912, so they grounded the snowbirds, a Canadian institution, because of the planes. And I get that. I can live with that. Safety. I get it. Okay, but that's all. Okay, that's as far as you go with the snowbirds. No more grounding snowbirds.

0: Pasternak, Baba Bushka, and the Cabbage Rollers. They ground Anne Murray. I'm going to spread my pierogi wings and fly away. I guarantee you that. We got to draw the line somewhere. Tom Petty and the Heartbreakers next.
1: Here's what's happening around town for Thursday, May 21st. I'm Matt Wilson. 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
0: 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I was talking with-

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1: Don't ground and Murray. 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
0: Got it? Good. We just want to make sure. Love that song. I love Anne Murray. Had a few wobbly pops once with her. Met her and it was like, oh my goodness, a true Canadian icon. Speaking of which, another true Canadian icon. There he is.
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0: Ted, what's going on?
1: Hey, how's it going, Trevor? Hey, I have a question for you because I'm having answers to this after 9 this morning. Do you have issues or struggles with some of the technology these days?
0: You know what I have a problem with? Is the remote.
1: What's that?
0: These universal remotes.
1: Oh, you mean TV remotes?
0: Yeah. They're too many buttons.
1: There's so many of them, right?
0: Yeah, exactly. I don't know what Hume is. What's Hume? What's a Hume?
1: What about your computer, your or your mobile device? Yep. I find that, you know, there's always something, but whenever I have a problem, it's nice to have friends or family members that you can go to for help. Because, well, for one thing, the younger generation were born in a much more advanced world of technology than I was, and they know it better, and they know it with ease. Mm-hmm. And I'm always afraid that I'll click the wrong thing, and then something bad will happen.
0: The hardest thing to find on your phone is the phone app. You notice that?
1: I never thought about that.
0: Yes, Thursday's this or that. When we get great weather, what do you prefer, a popsicle on a hot day or ice cream?
1: I'll take ice cream all the time, every day.
0: You don't like popsicles?
1: Oh, I like popsicles, yeah. I used to like those popsicle peeps. Remember the popsicle sticks? You build things with them?
0: Yeah. Man, I remember those days. Those were good days.
1: Yeah.
0: Good times.
1: You buy them and you snap them in two, the popsicle, popsicles, two pieces in one popsicle.
0: Mm-hmm.
1: Back in the day.
0: Those were good times there, Teddy. They were wonderful times back then.
1: When I was a kid.
0: Oh, we look forward to chatting with you after 9, boss.
1: Thanks. Have a great day, Trevor.
2: And just like that,

Hey, that's us. Thanks, Teddy. Join Ted after 9 o'clock this morning. Jays beat the Yankees one more. Hopefully they can split that series and get back in it. Stones now, here on the Grand.

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2: Good morning. It's 8 o'clock. I'm Al Parrish. This is 92.9 The Grand News for Boonstra Heating and Air Conditioning. It's partly cloudy and 6 degrees. Here's what's making news this hour. The risk of Ebola in Canada may have just increased. A passenger jet bound for the U.S. ended up being diverted to Montreal yesterday because of an American flight restriction linking the Ebola outbreak in the Democratic Republic of Congo. Meanwhile, one person here in Ontario is in hospital where they are undergoing a series of tests, including one for Ebola due to their travel history. The Hagersville Library and Active Living Center has reopened with a new program schedule. It's been closed for the completion of some construction work. Some of the different activities now include pickleball, open gym, preteen floor hockey, and soccer. Our Prime Minister is condemning Israel's treatment of detained activists following a raid on a Gaza-bound flotilla packed with aid. Mark Carney described the behavior yesterday as abominable and unacceptable, adding that Ottawa is seeking assurances of the well-being of the detained Canadians. France, Italy, Netherlands, Britain, Turkey, and Greece were also critical of the event. We'll find out more details today about Hamilton's new AHL team. The name and logo will officially be announced at the TD Coliseum this afternoon. In March of this year, the New York Islanders announced plans to relocate its American Hockey League affiliate from Bridgeport, Connecticut to Hamilton beginning this fall. Reports surfaced yesterday that the team will be called the Hammers. And Toronto Public Health is handing out soccer-inspired condoms ahead of the 2026 World Cup, encouraging fans to, quote, score safely during the international soccer tournament. They are available at different locations throughout the city. The condoms have six designs with other cheeky sayings like what a finish and block those shots. Thousands of visitors are expected for the World Cup, which begins June 11th. In sports, in the NHL, the Vegas Golden Knights doubled the Colorado Avalanche 4-2 to open the Western Conference Final. The Montreal Victoire are the PWHL champs. They won the Walter Cup last night with a 4-0 victory over the Ottawa Charge. Defending champion Oklahoma City Thunder tied up the NBA's Western Conference Final last night, beating the San Antonio Spurs 122-113. And the Blue Jays downed the New York Yankees 2-1. They play game 4 tonight. It's 8:03 at the Grand. Weather is next.
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2: The Grand. Weather sunny and windy today with a high of about 16, a few clouds overnight with a low of plus 4. Tomorrow will start out sunny and then become increasingly cloudy over the day with a high of 17. And we'll get showers on Saturday with a high of 14 and Sunday cloudy with a chance of showers and a high of 20 degrees. Right now it's 7 in Hagersville, 7 in Caledonia, and in Hamilton it is also 7 degrees. I'm Al Parrish. 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

0: qualified authority, and authority always seems to win, but sometimes you just got to stand up to authority. Namely, when they try to ground our snowbird.
1: Don't ground Dan Murray. Don't silence that sound.
0: All right, I'm going to set up a petition making sure that we do not ground Canada's own songbird. Spread your tiny rings and wings and fly away. Spread your tiny onion rings and fly away. However you want to say it, it's still the same thing. You ground our snowbirds. How dare you? That bothers me. I'm from Saskatchewan. That is Saskatchewan like Corner Gas and the Rough Riders. You just don't do something that stupid. Something that, bottom line, is so stupid. Why didn't you fix the planes 6-7 years ago when you had a chance? You know, seriously, I'm sorry. I'm sorry. That's just IMO, my opinion. And that's the great thing about living in Canada. You may agree, you may disagree with me, but at least we have an opinion and we're allowed to have one. At least for now. Like my opinion, it's a nice day. Sun's up, gonna be nice. 16 for a high today. Already 10 in Jarvis, Caledonia, Hamilton, in at 9.

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1: You know, I envy people that grow old gracefully, like a fine wine. I'm aging like milk, getting sour and chunky. And I also hate spelling errors, don't you? You mix up two letters and suddenly your life is urined.
0: 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If you would like a transcript of this broadcast, next time write every word down. We now return you to your regular scheduled program already in the progress. Thank you.
1: 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Love to hear from you. Oh, big time. Welcome back, Cotter. Back in the 70s when we could laugh. Remember those days? Didn't laugh much now when you see the show, because hard to believe we laughed at Welcome Back, Carter. It sucked. Anyway, the

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0: 8:16, looking forward to it. We're going to have a whole lot of fun. Love to see you down there in Cayuga this Saturday afternoon. Here's John

0: 92.9 The Grand, playing the greatest hits of all time. Oh. I'm out of shape. Well, oval's a shape, but you get dancing to that tune. Thank goodness it's only 2 minutes and 14 seconds. I need oxygen. I need a cheeseburger stat. High today of about 16. Enjoy it, okay? Elvis, take me away. Calgon, take me away as well. Dunville, 12. Burlington, Brantford, Cayuga in at 10. This morning we're chatting with Nikki Campbell, a member of the Pride Haldimand Norfolk Board of Directors. They've got some special events coming up in the next little while. Please tell us more.
1: Annual Pride Day event will be in Jarvis, Coca-Cola's kindest community. It'll be our first year in Jarvis. Every 2 years, we alternate between Haldimand and Norfolk.
0: So what have we got planned?
1: Well, we're really excited that there are actually two incredible community events happening in Jarvis that day on May 30th. There's the Walk for Alzheimer's, which is from 11 to 1, and then Pride Day is from 12 to 4. We have 45 queer and ally vendors and special interest groups, fabulous local entertainment like Honey Static and the Fishnets, Family Fun Zone, sponsored by Art with Heart Studio, with face painting, crafting, and more. 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You can visit our social media pages, Pride Haldimand Norfolk on Facebook or on Instagram. You can also go to PrideHaldimandNorfolk.com. We couldn't do what we do without incredible local support. So we'd love to thank our Platinum and Gold event sponsors, which are Grand Erie Elementary Teachers Federation, Niagara College, Cobb and Jones LLP, and OSSTF District 23. And if you noticed, 3 out of 4 of these organizations are education, which is so amazing way to show up teachers and educators. The week before, we're having a warm-up event, which is going to be a karaoke party. It's a family-friendly fundraiser organized by Pride Haldimand Norfolk and Art with Heart Studio. It'll be at the Port Dover Community Center on May 21st from 5 to 8. $10 at the door, and it's a great opportunity for kids to get a chance to actually karaoke in public, which is not something that they get to do very often.
0: Should be a lot of fun. More information, where do I go?
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0: Good morning. It's 8:30. I'm Al Parrish. This is 92.9. The grand news, partly cloudy and 9 degrees right now. Here's what's making news this hour. Samples from someone in Ontario have tested for Ebola are expected to arrive at the National Microbiology Lab in Guelph today. The health ministry says the patient recently traveled to East Africa and was tested, quote, out of an abundance of caution. Meanwhile, a passenger jet bound for the U.S. has ended up diverted to Montreal yesterday because of an American flight restriction linking to the outbreak. The finishing touches are done, and the Hagersville Library and Active Living Center has reopened. They have released the May and June schedule, and lots of activities there include arts and crafts, sensory-friendly programs, badminton, cornhole, open gym, and more. Mark Carney says Israel's treatment of activists detained on an intercepted Gaza-bound flotilla is abominable and unacceptable. Reports say 12 Canadians were detained and Ottawa is trying to make sure that they're okay after videos showed the activists restrained on the floor. Canada has also summoned the Israeli ambassador after the videos surfaced. Two generic versions of Ozempic are starting to arrive at Canadian pharmacies this week. That means patients who use the drug to treat diabetes or for weight loss may have more options at a fraction of the cost. Ozempic can currently cost hundreds of dollars a month, but the generic version will be about a third of the price. Groups committed to cleaning up lost and abandoned fishing equipment from Canadian waters can now submit proposals to Fisheries and Oceans Canada. Ottawa has earmarked $15 million over the next 3 years to clean up the so-called ghost gear. Since the program launched in 2020, more than 2,500 tons of ghost gear have been removed through 144 projects. Looking at sports, in the NHL, the Vegas Golden Knights took Game 1 of the Western Conference Final over Colorado Avalanche 4-2. In the PWHL, the Montreal Victoire blanked the Ottawa Charge 4-0 to take the Walter Cup last night. The defending champion Oklahoma City Thunder and the San Antonio Spurs are now tied up at 1 apiece in the NBA's Western Conference Final after the Thunder took a 122-113 win, and the Blue Jays scored 2 in the 7th and then held off the New York Yankees for a 2-1 win. It's 8:33 at the Grand. Weather is next.
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0: The grand weather, sunny with windy conditions and a high of 16. Tonight, a few clouds, a low of +4. Sunny tomorrow morning and then increasing cloud over the course of the day with a high of 17. Saturday, we'll get showers and a high of 14. Sunday, cloudy with a chance of showers and a high of 20 degrees. Right now, it's 9 in Cayuga. It's 9 in Jarvis. And in Caledonia, it is also 9 degrees. I'm Al Parrish. There's weather and more at 92.9thegrand.fm.
3: 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Do not ground our snowbird, whatever you do. I'm still caught up on that. You play that song, it stays in the back of your cranium all day. 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From the Haldeman Pulse, Linda will join us after David Bowie. He follows Edwin Starr.

92.9 The Grand, all a part of another summer of peace, love, and music. That is David Bowie. I'm Trev. 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Slop. You can do that too. Swap body with any celebrity. It's on our Facebook page. You get to pick 2, all right, out of those 8. Just kind of wondering, what would you choose? Sunshine today, a high of about 16. We're getting there in a hurry. 13 already in Hagersville, Caledonia, Burlington, Brantford, along with Cayuga, where we're going to be on Saturday at the 10th anniversary of Home Hardware. It's 10 there.

landfill. Meanwhile, in Hagersville, Tesla Ford kicks off its 71st anniversary celebrations Monday with a charity barbecue supporting Hagersville Elementary School's playground project. That runs from 11 till 1. And in Jarvis, the WASMA Barn Dance takes place Saturday night at 2050 Highway 6 South featuring the Edwards Band. 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

0: lady who's, well, charged $50,000, four people, $50,000 each to have dinner with her, and she would share the secret of this song. 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Carly Simon next.
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0: 8:47, we gotta know. Popsicles or ice cream cone? What do you prefer on a hot day? 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Thursday's this or that. 92.9 The Grand on our Facebook page. 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

0: 92.9 The Grand, playing the greatest hits of all time. Love Gordon Lightfoot. Got to see him in his prime when he got older, and then near the end. The man would do snippets of all of his classics, but he saved up his energy. He was 82, I think, and he performed till the last, 4 or 5 months of his life. He saved up his energy for The Wreck of the Edmund Fitzgerald. Did all 6 minutes of that song. It was amazing. There was not a dry eye. I bawled. I was bawling. I knew I was a part of history because it was one of his last shows and he did one of my favorite songs. It was just unbelievable. If you could read my mind, it'd be a short story. I thought I'd beat you to the punchline. We've got Queen on the way for you in just a little bit.
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0: Money.
1: Ted, what's going on?
2: Hey, how's it going, Trevor? Hey, I have a question for you because I'm having answers to this after 9 this morning. Do you have issues or struggles with some of the technology these days?
1: You know what I have a problem with? Is the remote.
2: What's that?
1: These universal remotes.
2: Oh, you mean TV remotes?
1: Yeah. They too many buttons.
2: There's so many of them, right?
1: Yeah, exactly. I don't know what Hume is. What's Hume? What's a Hume?
2: What about your computer, your or your mobile device?
1: Yep.
2: I find that, you know, there's always something, but whenever I have a problem, it's nice to have friends or family members that you can go to for help. Because, well, for one thing, the younger generation were born in a much more advanced world of technology than I was, and they know it better, and they know it with ease.
1: Mm-hmm.
2: And I'm always afraid that I'll click the wrong thing, and then something bad will happen.
1: The hardest thing to find on your phone is the phone app. You notice that?
2: I never thought about that.
1: Yes, Thursday's this or that. When we get great weather, what do you prefer, a popsicle on a hot day or ice cream?
2: I'll take ice cream all the time, every day.
1: You don't like popsicles?
2: Oh, I like popsicles, yeah. I used to like those popsicle peeps. Remember the popsicle sticks? You build things with them?
1: Yeah. Man, I remember those days. Those were good days.
2: Yeah.
1: Good times.
2: You buy them and you snap them in two, the popsicle, two pieces in one popsicle.
1: Mm-hmm.
2: Back in the day.
1: Those were good times there, Teddy. They were wonderful times back then.
2: When I was a kid.
1: Oh, we look forward to chatting with you after 9, boss.
2: Thanks. Have a great day, Trevor.
3: And just like that,

That's us. You have yourself a wonderful day. Ted's in next after Al has a look at news, weather, sports, crazy little thing called love. Here's Queen.

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2: Good morning. It's 9 o'clock. I'm Al Parrish. This is 92.9 The Grand News for the Haldeman Press. It's partly cloudy and 9 degrees outside. Here's what's making news this hour. The risk of Ebola in Canada may have just increased. A passenger jet bound for the U.S. ended up being diverted to Montreal yesterday because of American flight restrictions linked to the Ebola outbreak in the Democratic Republic of Congo. Meanwhile, one person here in Ontario is in hospital where they are undergoing a series of tests, including one for Ebola, due to their travel history. The Hagersville Library and Active Living Center has reopened with a new program schedule. It had been closed for the completion of some construction work. Some of the different activities now include pickleball, open gym, preteen floor hockey, and soccer. Our Prime Minister is condemning Israel's treatment of detained activists following a raid on a Gaza-bound flotilla packed with aid. Mark Carney described the behavior yesterday as, quote, abominable and unacceptable, adding that Ottawa is seeking assurances for the well-being of the detained Canadians. France, Italy, the Netherlands, Britain, Turkey, and Greece were also critical of the incident. We'll find out more details today about Hamilton's new AHL team. The name and logo will officially be announced at the TD Coliseum this afternoon. In March of this year, the New York Islanders announced plans to relocate its American Hockey League affiliate from Bridgeport, Connecticut, to Hamilton beginning this fall. Reports surfaced yesterday that the team will be called the Hammers. Toronto Public Health is handing out soccer-inspired condoms ahead of the 2026 World Cup, encouraging fans to, quote, score safely during the international soccer tournament. They are available at different locations throughout the city. The condoms have 6 designs with other cheeky sayings like what a finish and block those shots. Thousands of visitors are expected for the World Cup, which begins June 11th. In sports, in the NHL, the Vegas Golden Knights doubled the Colorado Avalanche 4-2 to open the Western Conference Final. The Montreal Victoires are the PWHL champs. They won the Walter Cup last night with a 4-0 victory over the Ottawa Charge. The defending champion Oklahoma City Thunder tied up the NBA's Western Conference Final 1 game apiece after beating San Antonio 122-113, and the Jays beat the Yankees 2-1. It's 9:04 at the Grand. Weather is next.
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2: The Grand, weather sunny and windy today with a high of 16, a few clouds tonight with a low of plus 4. Friday starts sunny, increasing cloudiness in the afternoon and a high of 17. Then Saturday we'll get showers and a high of 14. Sunday, cloudy with a chance of showers and a high of 20. Right now it is 9 in Dunnville, 9 in Hagersville. It's also 9 degrees in Hamilton. I'm Al Parrish. There's weather and more at 92.9thegrand.fm.

92.9 The Grand, playing the greatest hits of all time with the theme from The Monkees Show, 1966. We heard it for the first time. 1966 was also the year of new TV shows, Star Trek, Batman, and Mission Impossible. Good morning, I'm Chad Yates. Although you were simpler times, weren't they? How about more difficult times? Do you have any issues or struggles with some of the technology these days? Some of the answers to that Facebook question, which I posted a few minutes from now. Hard to handle now. The Black Crowes.

0: 92.9 The Grand, playing the greatest hits of all time. It's Heart here with Ted Yates. Dreamboat Annie, which is a lot dreamier than Tugboat Annie, which I watched on TV as a kid. Hope you're having a great day. It's Thursday already, a nice sunny day today. Going to brighten up with music and more. And I posted on our Facebook page the question, do you have issues or struggles with some of the technology these days? Many said yes, many also said no, and some said sometimes. Linda R.S. replied with, I'm good with most stuff, and somehow it has become my job to fix everything technical, including my husband's phone. Ben says, too many passwords and usernames. Yeah, I agree. It seems we have to do that all the time. Rickman said, every time I figure something out, they change it. And Richard F. replied with, my tech support comes by way of my 11-year-old grandson. Ain't that the truth? Yeah, they start so early now. Coming up, an easier question for you in a few minutes from now. Musically, the next two classic hits I'll play include the words best and wonderful in the titles. That's a good start. And they start right after this on 92.9 The Grand.
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11: radar weather. Sunny and windy with a high of 16. A few clouds tonight with a low of +4. Tomorrow looks like it'll start sunny, increasing cloudiness in the afternoon and a high of 17. Saturday, showers and a high of 14. Sunday, cloudy with a chance of showers and a high of 20.

92.9 The Grand, playing the greatest hits of all time. Keith Hampshire here with Tad Yates. The first cut is the deepest. I posted this question for you a few minutes ago on our Facebook page. What's a favorite song that you could identify in the opening few seconds? I'm looking forward to your answer on that. It's on our Facebook page right now. And coming up in a few minutes from now, my tune teaser. Right now, let's go Hollywood. Bob Seger's Hollywood Nights on 92.9.

0: 92.9 The Grand, playing the greatest hits of all time. It's Oliver from the summer of 69. Good morning, Starshine. We'll switch it to good morning, Sunshine. Feeling good on this Thursday morning. And good morning, I'm Tad Yates. Please check out my tune teaser. So on our Facebook page right now, I posted five classic hits. What's the connection? My clue for you today is the answer is in the songs, not the music artists this time around. Number one, Grazing in the Grass by the Friends of Distinction. Two, Sitting on the Dock of the Bay by Otis Redding. Three, Take It Easy, the Eagles. Four, Daydream by the Lovin' Spoonful. And number five, Sunny Days by Lighthouse. And while you're there, please check out my almost forgotten hit of the day, Susan by the Buckinghams from 1968. It was their final of their string of hits, which started in 1967 with Kind of a Drag. So you can watch original footage of them performing it. And please read my tidbit of trivia while you're there. Okay, what classic Doobie Brothers hit starts with, "Well, I built me a raft and she's ready for floatin'"? What's that song? Find out when it starts right after this on 92.9 The Grand.
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7: 92.9 The Grand, radar weather.
8: Sunny and windy with a high of 16. A few clouds tonight with a low of plus 4. Tomorrow looks like it'll start sunny, increasing cloudiness in the afternoon and a high of 17. Saturday, showers and a high of 14. Sunday, cloudy with a chance of showers and a high of 20.

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0: The greatest hits of all time, great Canadian band, the Stampeders, here with Ted Yates on your Thursday. 1 month from today will be the first official day of summer. Yes, another summer of peace, love, and music, and a cooler and comfortable day today. Lots of sunshine. That was Minstrel Gypsy wandering around, and we'll be wandering around down to the beach tomorrow night. It's the beach party with Daryl McLean. Requests and dedications and a whole lot of fun and some songs you haven't heard in a while. Friday and Saturday night, right here, every weekend. Coming up next, a few nights before Paul McCartney opened the TD Coliseum in Hamilton last November, Earth, Wind, and Fire performed there in a sneak preview concert. One of the songs I saw them perform that night comes your way next, and they'll be performing it at the Scotiabank Arena July 4th as they share the bill with Lionel Richie. Earth, Wind, and Fire, hot on the heels of this.
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11: Sunny and windy with a high of 16. A few clouds tonight with a low of plus 4. Tomorrow looks like it'll start sunny, increasing cloudiness in the afternoon and a high of 17. Saturday, showers and a high of 14. Sunday, cloudy with a chance of showers and a high of 20.

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0: The greatest hits of all time. Good morning, I'm Tad Yates with Alden Noah's Fantasy. And before that, George Baker's selection, Little Green Bag. Maybe you'll find one of those tomorrow at the Case United Church Community Garage Sale. It's on Friday from 10 a.m. to 5 p.m. All kinds of things, books, housewares, furniture, toys, and more. It's a great fundraiser. And additionally, there'll be a barbecue, baked goods, and a plant sale. That's at 61 White Church Road East in Mount Hope. And you can find more information on that and other events in our events calendar at 929thegrand.fm. Like the Cayuga Community Cafe, tomorrow in your lunchtime, 11:30 till 1. It's a weekly initiative helping our community access simple and nutritious meals every Friday from 11:30 to 1 at St. John the Divine Anglican Church. Come by and enjoy a meal free of charge. Free will donations are also welcome. And that is at 37 Ottawa Street North in Cayuga tomorrow. Diana Ross officially left the Supremes in January of 1970 to launch a highly successful solo career. Her first solo hit was Reach Out and Touch, followed later that same year with a number one hit that you'll hear right after this on 92.9 The Grand.
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10: radar weather. Sunny and windy with a high of 16. A few clouds tonight with a low of plus 4. Tomorrow looks like it'll start sunny, increasing cloudiness in the afternoon and a high of 17. Saturday, showers and a high of 14. Sunday, cloudy with a chance of showers and a high of 20.

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0: the greatest hits of all time, Gordon Lightfoot and Sundown. That was the title track of his 10th studio album, which also topped the charts in the spring of 74. He wrote that song while he was living on a farm north of Toronto, and there have been many interpretations and theories about what and whom that song was about. One of them is that it was about his former girlfriend, Kathy Smith, who was later sentenced for delivering a lethal dose of heroin to comedian John Belushi. Sundown. Sunsets at 8:40 tonight, 8:41 tomorrow. Yeah, staying lighter longer. Good morning, I'm Chad Yates. Coming up next, Redbone. Brothers Pat and Lolly Vegas were the backbone of Redbone. And the biggest one from them is up right after this.
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9: Sunny and windy with a high of 16. A few clouds tonight with a low of plus 4. Tomorrow looks like it'll start sunny, increasing cloudiness in the afternoon and a high of 17. Saturday, showers and a high of 14. Sunday, cloudy with a chance of showers and a high of 20.

0: more so than the music artist this time around. Number one, Grazing in the Grass by the Friends of Distinction. Two, Sitting on the Dock of the Bay by Otis Redding. Three is Take It Easy, the Eagles. Four, Daydream, Love and Spoonful. And number five, Sunny Days by Lighthouse. And while you're there, please check out my almost forgotten hit of the day, Susan by the Buckinghams from early 1968. It was their last hit of a handful of hits they started the year before in 1967. You can watch original footage of them performing it, and please read my tidbit of trivia while you're there. Up next, Billy Joel, who has said that that new biopic on him does not have his approval or rights to his music, calling it legally and professionally misguided. And that song, a Grammy Award-winning song from Billy, is up right after this on 92.9 The Grand.
1: Here's what's happening around town for Thursday, May 21st. I'm Matt Wilson. 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
13: Sunny and windy with a high of 16. A few clouds tonight with a low of plus 4. Tomorrow looks like it'll start sunny, increasing cloudiness in the afternoon and a high of 17. Saturday, showers and a high of 14. Sunday, cloudy with a chance of showers and a high of 20.

the greatest hits of all time. Good morning, I'm Chad Yates with Jackson Browne running on empty. Yeah, not a good idea. Waiting for a better price on gas. We're going to go with my tune teaser now. It's on our Facebook page. What's the connection with these five classic hits? And concentrate on the songs

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1: Good afternoon. It's 12 o'clock. I'm Al Parrish. This is 92.9 The Grand News for John's Interiors. Here's what's making news this hour. So far, there are three candidates running to become Haldeman's next mayor in the fall's election. Local business owner Andy Griffin recently announced his candidacy. He runs Joe Dirt's Garden and Stone Depot in Dunnville. His competition includes Jake Vanderduel, the founder of Metroloop, who also ran for mayor in 2022. They are both challenging incumbent Shelley Ann Bentley. With construction season in full swing, the OPP is reminding drivers to use caution when approaching workers on roadways. Sergeant Ed Sanchuk says every year, preventable collisions occur in construction zones.
2: What we need drivers to do? Well, slow down. Reduced speed limits are not suggestions. Even when workers are not present, road conditions remain hazardous. Stay alert. Expect sudden stops, lane shifts, narrow shoulders, and workers or equipment near the roadway.
1: 13% of all construction injuries in the country in the last 10 years were workers being hit by vehicles. U.S. Customs and Border Protection says it's taking steps to protect public health after Ebola regulations diverted an Air France flight to Montreal. Air France says one of its passengers on the Detroit-bound flight was from the Democratic Republic of Congo yesterday, so they were denied entry into the U.S. and redirected to Quebec. Meanwhile, Canadian aid workers are on their way to Congo to help with the deadly outbreak. The new Ebola strain has no cure and no vaccines. The patient hospitalized here in Ontario was tested for the virus because they were recently traveling in East Africa. The results are expected to arrive at the lab in Guelph today. Israel is releasing hundreds of activists who attempted to breach a naval blockade of Gaza and is processing them for deportation. Mark Carney condemned Israel's treatment of the detained activists yesterday. He added that Ottawa is seeking assurances about the well-being of the detained Canadians. An Israel-based legal advocacy group says all the international activists are headed for a civilian airport. And volunteers from the United Steelworkers 6304 are taking home Haldeman's swag as the winners of the county's Clean and Green contest. They help make Port Maitland East Park a cleaner and greener place. Even though the contest is over, you can always create your own community cleanup. In sports, the Montreal Canadiens face the Carolina Hurricanes in Game 1 of the NHL's Eastern Conference Final. The Blue Jays take on the Yankees to finish their four-game series. 92.9 The Grand weather is next.
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1: 92.9 The Grand, radar weather. Sunny and windy with a high of 16. A few clouds tonight with a low of plus 4. Tomorrow looks like it'll start sunny, increasing cloudiness in the afternoon and a high of 17. Saturday, showers and a high of 14. Sunday, cloudy with a chance of showers and a high of 20. 92.9 The Grand.

0: the greatest hits of all time, Bryan Adams, Hiding from Love. And good afternoon, I'm Chad Yates. Going to reveal the answer to my tune teaser now. I posted 5 classic hits on our Facebook page. What's the connection? Gave you a clue that the answer had to do with the titles this time around and the songs, not the music artists. So the answer is leisure songs. Yeah, they're all leisure songs. Here they are. Number 1, Grazing in the Grass by the Friends of Distinction. And number 2, Sitting on the Dock of the Bay by Otis Redding. 3, Take It Easy, The Eagles. 4, Daydream by The Lovin' Spoonful. And number 5, Sunny Days from Lighthouse. So the answer being leisure songs as the answer to today's tune teaser. Watch for the next one tomorrow morning right here. Next, The Eagles and the Doobie Brothers both debuted in 1972 with their first hits. Coming up next, they're back-to-back with 2 of the other great hits they gave us in the 70s.
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13: 92.9 The Grand, radar weather.
14: Sunny and windy with a high of 16. A few clouds tonight with a low of +4. Tomorrow looks like it'll start sunny, increasing cloudiness in the afternoon and a high of 17. Saturday, showers and a high of 14. Sunday, cloudy with a chance of showers and a high of 20.

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0: 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Lots of winners coming up musically. And next, what classic 70s story song opens with the line, "I met her in a club down in old Soho"? What's that song? 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
11: 92.9 The Grand, radar weather.
12: Sunny and windy with a high of 16. A few clouds tonight with a low of +4. Tomorrow looks like it'll start sunny, increasing cloudiness in the afternoon and a high of 17. Saturday, showers and a high of 14. Sunday, cloudy with a chance of showers and a high of 20.

the greatest hits of all time. Good afternoon. I'm Ted Yates with Fleetwood Mac everywhere. Yes, we are here, there, and everywhere, and online anytime from anywhere as well. Here's a place to be this afternoon. The Caledonia Farmers Market officially kicks off for the season, starting at 2 o'clock this afternoon, going till 7 this evening. Fresh produce season has arrived at the Caledonia Farmers Market every Thursday from 2 to 7. And today is your last day to get in on this grand freebie. The UK Pink Floyd Experience brings their songs from every album tour to the Brantford Sanderson Center on Monday, May 25th. We've got tickets. 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
7: 92.9 The Grand, radar weather.
8: Sunny and windy with a high of 16. A few clouds tonight with a low of plus 4. Tomorrow looks like it'll start sunny, increasing cloudiness in the afternoon and a high of 17. Saturday, showers and a high of 14. Sunday, cloudy with a chance of showers and a high of 20.

0: favorite song that you could identify in the opening few seconds? Think about that. I'm looking forward to your answer, and we'll go over some of the answers tomorrow morning shortly after 9 o'clock right here on 92.9 The Grand. Have a grand day with us.
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13: Sunny and windy with a high of 16. A few clouds tonight with a low of plus 4. Tomorrow looks like it'll start sunny, increasing cloudiness in the afternoon and a high of 17. Saturday, showers and a high of 14. Sunday, cloudy with a chance of showers and a high of 20.

The greatest hits of all time. Good afternoon. It's We Five. You Were On My Mind. Before that, Donna Summer on the radio. And on the radio next, it's Rockin' Ray Michaels to take you through your Thursday afternoon. Lots of fun stuff, impossible question of the day, and more for you. And then tonight, Gary Chittum will brighten up your night. I'm Chad Yates, and I'll talk to you tomorrow morning after Trevor Stoiko and his cast of characters on the Grand Morning Show on your Friday. And please, give me your answer to my posting on our Facebook page today. What's a

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0: Good afternoon. Happy Thirsty Thursday. It is National Waitress and Waiters Day today. National Waitress and Waiters Day today. So remember, tip your server well, please. Okay. Do you use? I ask you on the Facebook page. Do you use the machine or do you tip in cash? I prefer to tip in cash, to be honest with you, you know, because I know that person's going to get it right there. So, but, I mean, you know, everybody has their own way of doing things. So, let me know on the Facebook page. Tonight, David Lee Roth on the OLG stage, Fallsview Casino. Going to be a great concert with David Lee Roth. Coming up now, it's time to bring you the spin of the day. Stephen is standing by right now. Y'all good there, brother?
1: Yes, sir.
0: All right, good to hear. You ready?
1: I'm ready, sir.
0: All right, why don't we hit that big red button on this Thursday afternoon?
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0: All right, first time for you to hear it, and it's a first time for me to hear it. So listen very carefully, then take your guess to the Facebook page. At 10 to 5, we will read all your guesses. All right, just before we divulge today's spin of the day. And I'll tell you what I think it is. So, Stephen, if you want to roll it, here is your spin. Good luck. Oh, you know what? I think I know that. I think I know that one. That sounds very familiar. All right, coming up 10 to 5. Get your answers on the Facebook page. Good luck. Coming up, more of the greatest hits of all time. Chuck Berry, The Fifth Dimension, and a band that has one of their members that is on American Idol. Yeah, we'll hear that great tune coming up next.
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0: Rock and Rain's radar weather. We got a few clouds tonight, down to 4 degrees. It was chilly this morning. Did you notice? I actually turned the furnace on to warm it up a bit in the house. Tomorrow, Friday, freaky freebie Friday, we got sunshine, increasing cloud, and a high of 17. Saturday, got some showers in the forecast. High of 13. Sunday, cloudy chance of a shower and a high of 20 degrees. Currently, 13 degrees in Caledonia and Hamilton, 14 in Grimsby. With my theme song.

0: Greatest hits of all time on the Worldwide Rock and Ray Michaels Roadshow. 2:48 now on this Thursday afternoon. Yeah, short work week. We're almost into Friday, believe it or not. Yes, a few more hours, you'll be done, and you'll be heading home, and then tomorrow, bah, another weekend. But it looks like it's going to be a little bit on the wet side. And I got all the details coming up on the forecast here on the Rock and Ray Michaels Roadshow. Another summer of peace, love, and music. All right, time for another spin of the day. Here it is. Listen very carefully. Stephen, if you want to roll it, please take it away. There, I think I know this one. I'll tell you in about 2 hours from now. We'll reveal what the spin of the day is, and I'll tell you what I think it is before we reveal it. All right? Coming up, we got music from David Bowie and more, and we will check that forecast coming up.
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0: Rock and Ray's radar weather. We got some clouds building up tonight and a low down of 4 degrees. Tomorrow, Friday, we have some sun, increasing cloud, and a high of 17 degrees. Looking to Saturday, showers 13. Sunday, cloudy chance of showers and a high of 20. Currently, 14 degrees in Beamsville and Grimsby, 13 degrees in Dunnville.

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0: Greatest hits of all time on the Road Show with Rock and Ray Michaels. A little prism there on this Thursday afternoon. National Waitress and Waiters Day today. Remember to tip your server well whenever you go out and enjoy a meal. All right? I always use cash. Cash is king, and I, you know what? I know they appreciate that rather than putting it on the machine. You know? Yeah. What the hell? Right? Why not? Okay, our all-star guest today is Barry, and I believe it's his granddaughter, Polly. And they're on the Facebook page. Give them a like, won't you, please? All part of another summer of peace, love, and music here with the Rock and Ray Michaels Roadshow. And the impossible question is coming up, brought to you by our friends at G's Hairstyle and Gifts and More. Royal salute to our fans on the Star Cam this afternoon. Stephen, roll it.
1: And now. It's time for Tabloid Trash.
0: Now, today's question. Please do not Google or search the answer. All right? The question goes like this, brought to you by our friends at G's Hairstyle and Gifts and More. About a third of young adults say they do not know how to do this. 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
0: Rock and Ray's radar weather forecast. We got a little cloud tonight rolling in, down to 4 degrees. Tomorrow we've got sunshine. Increasing cloud in the afternoon, high of 17. Right now it's 13 degrees in Hamilton and Cayuga. 15 degrees now in Grimsby. My impossible question brought to you by our friends at G's Hairstyle and Gifts and More in Cayuga. About a third of young adults say they don't know how to do this. They do not know. What is this? Call the Star Lines 866-929-2556 or

0: Rare Earth on the Road Show with Rock and Ray on this Thursday afternoon. It's rolling around to 3:49 now, and we're going to bring you the impossible answer. We'll find out what you had to say today for the impossible question, brought to you by our friends at G's Hairstyling, Gifts, and More. Just changing things up here, Stephen. Just give me 1 second. There we go. We're all set to go now. You ready? You ready to hit that big button? Go ahead. Let's do it. Let's do our thing.
1: And now.
2: It's time for Tabloid Trash.
0: Today's impossible question went like this. About a third of young adults say they do not know how to do this. And I asked you, what is this? All right, so we'll go to our Facebook page right now and read some of your answers. Jeff says, change a tire on a car. Graham says, Rock and Ray, love what you're doing, man. My long shot guess is write in cursive. Graham from Beamsville. Thank you, Graham. Allison, write a check. Heather says, what's that there? Read an analog clock. Carol says, use a rotary phone. Do they even know what rotary phones are? I don't know. Let's see here. We've got Steve says, cut the grass. Aaron says, use manners. My buddy Bob says, read an analog clock. Hope they never have to go for the cognitive test. Okay. Gary says, do their own signature. Tracy, cursive writing. Marie says, cursive handwriting. Justin, my buddy, says, read a clock. Cameron, dial a rotary phone. Nan says, write a check. Lisa, make a campfire. Have a wonderful day. You too, Lisa. Thank you. Lakeshore Dale says, stuff and cook a turkey. Sherry says, 2:30, read a clock. All right. Mary Ellen said, can't read a 12-hour clock, only digital. Joycelyn says, give cash change only their head. No calculator or cash. Okay, so when you even cash back, you don't need a calculator to figure out what the change is. My buddy Rob says do basic things on a car like, you know, checking air pressure and et cetera. All right, so we're going to go to the star calls this afternoon. We got a couple there. Steven, if you want to roll it, I'm all set to go. Take it away.
3: Cindy, Dunville. And I think the answer is the kids don't know how to do cursive writing.
4: Lynn from Cambridge. I'm going to guess they don't know how to do cursive or script writing.
0: Okay. Thank you very much, ladies. We're going to go over to Holly now, who's standing by. Is she good to go? Just give her a second there. She's getting her headphones on. All right. Holly, what do you think it is? Go ahead.
5: Well, I would say my children are capable of doing this. However, probably not well, but they do know enough not to starve. I'm trying cook a meal from scratch.
0: Okay, thank you very much, Holly. Let's find out now what the actual answer is. Stephen, roll it. All right. Today's impossible answer brought to you by our friends at G's Hairstyling, Gifts, and More. About a third of young adults say they do not know how to do this. What is this? Well, Holly, I'll give you 0.5 point, okay? The correct answer is they do not know how to make spaghetti. They do not know how to make spaghetti. That is today's answer for the impossible question. Thank you, everyone. Let's do it again tomorrow, 3:20, Rock and Ray's impossible question, brought to you by G's Hairstyling, Gifts, and More.
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1: Rock and Rain's radar weather forecast. We've got a few clouds this evening, down to 4 degrees overnight. Tomorrow, sunshine, increasing cloud in the afternoon. High of 17, currently 16 in Dunnville. We've got 18 degrees now in Beansville and Grimsby. Gas prices and diesel dropping 8 cents a liter tonight at midnight. If you can hold off, you get a better deal tomorrow.

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3: Good afternoon. It is 4 o'clock. I'm Holly Lynn. This is 92.9 The Grand News. Here's what's making news this hour. Gas prices are dropping tonight. Experts say they'll fall 8 cents per liter across the GTA. As of midnight, the average price will be $1.83.9 a liter. So far, there are 3 candidates running to become Haldimand's next mayor in this fall's election. Local business owner Andy Griffin recently announced his candidacy. He runs Joe Dirt's Garden and Stone Depot in Dunnville. His competition includes Jake Vanderduel, the founder of Metro Loop, who also ran for mayor in 2022. They are both challenging incumbent Shelley Ann Bentley. OPP are reminding you to watch out for workers and slow down in construction zones. Sergeant Ed Sanchuk says reduced speed limits are not suggestions.
4: Tailgating is one of the leading causes of construction zone crashes. You want to make sure that you leave extra space between you and the other vehicle. And you want to eliminate distractions, phones, food, and in-car screens can wait.
3: Sanchuk adds many crashes in construction zones were entirely preventable. With summer concert season on its way, the Competition Bureau is warning you about dishonest practices in the ticketing industry. They're reminding you to be aware of deceptive marketing tactics like scammers pretending to be legit sellers, misleading pricing, and pressuring you to buy right away. Buying your concert tickets directly from trusted sources is the best way to stay safe. A new survey says Canadian newlyweds are more interested in home ownership than lavish weddings. Nearly 80% of people asked say they'd rather money for a down payment instead of a traditional wedding gift. Another poll also found 82% would scale back or forego their wedding completely to save for a home. And although the temperature hasn't even been hinting at summer, it is promising a return and with it, another season with the Canada Strong Pass. This pass allows you to experience museums, national parks, art galleries, and more, absolutely free or at a reduced cost. Children under 17 will ride via rail for free when accompanied by an adult, and young adults will save 25%. The Canada Strong Pass is in effect from June 19th until early September. The Habs visit the undefeated Carolina Hurricanes tonight for Game 1 of the NHL Eastern Conference Final. Montreal went to Game 7 in both of their series so far. The Canes have been off for 11 days. Blue Jays look to split their series with the Yankees. Toronto will rely on the bullpen for tonight's game. Braden Fisher gets the start. And in the WNBA, the Tempo are in Minnesota, wrapping up a 4-game road trip against the Lynx. Weather is next.
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6: Rock and Rain's radar weather. We've got a few clouds this evening and overnight down to 4 degrees. Tomorrow, sunshine. Increasing cloud in the afternoon as we wind down the work week with a high of 17 degrees. Saturday, some showers in the forecast, high of 13. Sunday, cloudy chance of showers and a high of 20 degrees. Right now in Grimsby, it is 18 degrees. Caledonia sitting at 16. Hamilton, 16 degrees on the worldwide Rock and Ray Michaels Roadshow.
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0: Andersons of all time, Bruce Coburn, and wondering where the Lions are? 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All right. Time for another spin of the day. Steven is standing by right now. If you want to roll it, my friend, take it away and take your guests to the Facebook page. Hit it. There it is. I'm pretty sure I know this one today. And I'll tell you at 10 to 5 in about a half hour from now. So get your guess on the Facebook page. Just look for Rockin' Race Spin of the Day. That's where you want to put your answer. If you get it correct at 10 to 5, you get yourself the bragging rights. Good luck.
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2: Rock and Rain's radar weather forecast. Few clouds tonight, down to 4 degrees. Tomorrow, we've got sunshine, increasing cloud, and a high reaching 17 degrees. Currently, it's 16 in Cayuga. We've got 18 in Grimsby. St. Catharines, 18 degrees. Gas prices dropping, and diesel as well, 8 cents a liter tonight at midnight.

0: musicians of all time, the Stills Young Band, and long may you run on this Thursday afternoon with Rock and Ray Michaels in the sunshine on the drive home. It is 4:48. Coming up next, you know what we're doing. Good luck, everyone. I wish you all the bragging rights.
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0: Rockin' Ray's radar weather. We got a few clouds tonight, down to 4 degrees. Tomorrow, sunshine. We'll have some increasing cloud in the afternoon, high hitting 17. Right now, it's 18 in West Lincoln and Grimsby. Dunville sitting at 16. It is 4:51. Gas prices dropping, and diesel as well. 8 cents a liter coming up at midnight tonight. So if you can hold off, better deal tomorrow. Not the cheapest, but a better deal. It is that time of the day. All right, we're going to go to the Facebook page. Stephen, you're all set to go?
8: Yes, sir.
0: All right, okay. So let's go there right now and find out what you guessed for the spin of the day with Rock and Ray on this Thursday afternoon. Let's see here. Graham says, well, Stephen is cruel. One note, really? He says, I'm going to give it a go. I am the Tiger Survivor. That's Graham down in beautiful Beamsville. Heather says, come on, Eileen. Dexy's Midnight Runners. Jack says, Power of Love, Huey Lewis in the News. Charlie says, Power of Love, Huey Lewis and the News. Stacy says Boogie Wonderland, Earth, Wind, and Fire. Mary Lynn, Never Gonna Give You Up, Rick Astley. Sonia, sounds like Come On Eileen, Dexy's Midnight Runners. Justin, Come On Eileen, Dexy's Midnight Runners. Matthew says Jets or Paul McCartney, love that tune. Brenda says September by Earth, Wind, and Fire. Okay, here. Jennifer says I'm gonna throw my hat in the with the rest of the people here and say my pick for today is Come On Eileen by Dexy's Midnight Runners. I just want you to know every day we listen to the spin of the day on the school bus, and the kids on the bus help me pick out what song, and I don't have to tell you what the radio and the acoustics are like in a school bus. But anyway, have a great day. Well, that's so great to hear, Jennifer. Thank you so much. And thank you to all your passengers, okay? All those students. Benny said, pardon me, Benny and the Jets, Elton John by Maggie. Andy said, bloody well right, Super Tramp. Margaret says, Don't Do Me Like That, Tom Petty and the Heartbreakers. Grant, September by Earth, Wind, and Fire. Jamie says Upside Down, Diana Ross. Jeff said, Come On, Eileen, Dexy's Midnight Runners. Well, lots for that one. My Bustin' Justin in Beamsville says, Where did he go? I just lost it. There it is. Come On, Eileen by Dexy's Midnight Runners. Lakeshore Dale, Dexy's Midnight Runners. Come On, Eileen. Bob said, Come On, Eileen, Dexy's Midnight Runners. Kathy says, The Power of Love by Huey Lewis. And Shane said, Come On, Eileen, Dexy's Midnight Runners. All right, so, Stephen, if you're ready.
8: I'm ready, sir.
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0: My guess is Huey Lewis in the News, Power of Love. Stephen, roll it. Wow, okay, it's Tavares. Heaven must be missing an angel. Thank you, everyone, for your guesses. 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Let's regroup again tomorrow, just after 2, for your Freaky Freebie Friday with Rock and Ray. All right, just after 2, we'll do it again. In the meantime, thank you, everyone. Tavares, Heaven Must Be Missing an Angel on the Road Show.

you have it, Tavares. Heaven must be missing an angel. Today's worldwide spin of the day with Rock and Ray. Thank you for taking the time out to post your answer. Holly has news next at 5. This is Chad Allen and the Expressions. When

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1: Good afternoon. It is 5 o'clock. I'm Holly Lynn. This is 92.9, The Grand News for Boonstra Heating and Air Conditioning. Making news this hour. If you can wait to fill up, don't go to the pumps until tomorrow. The price of gas is expected to drop 8 cents at midnight. That'll bring the average price in the GTA down to $1.83.9 a liter. Mayor Shelley Ann Bentley will have some competition to remain Haldimand's mayor in this fall's municipal election. So far, she has two challengers. Jake Vanderduel, who ran against Bentley in 2022 and created Haldimand Internet Service Provider Metro. Loop. Andy Griffin has also announced his candidacy this week. He operates bulk materials company Joe Dirt's Depot in Dunville. With construction season in full swing, OPP are reminding drivers to be extra careful when approaching workers on the roads. Sergeant Ed Sanchuk says every year they are called to preventable crashes in construction zones.
2: What we need drivers to do? Well, slow down. Reduced speed limits are not suggestions. Even when workers are not present, road conditions remain hazardous. Stay alert. Expect sudden stops, lane shifts, narrowed shoulders, and workers or equipment near the roadway.
1: Sanchuk adds tailgating is one of the leading causes of crashes in the construction zones. Ticket buyers should beware of deceptive marketing tactics. The Competition Bureau says the busy summer event season creates opportunities for dishonest practices in the ticketing industry. Some of them include scammers impersonating authorized sellers, misleading pricing, and pressure to buy now. The best way to stay safe is to only buy tickets directly from trusted sources. And the Canada Strong Pass is back this summer. Starting next month, you can visit Canadian museums, national parks, and more free of charge or at a reduced cost. Some of the benefits include rebates on camping fees and free via rail trips for children 17 and under. The Montreal Canadiens look to break the Carolina Hurricanes 8-0 playoff run when they meet for Game 1 tonight. The Habs have needed 7 games in both of their series, while the Canes have played the minimum and have been off for 11 days. The Blue Jays go for the split tonight of their 4-game series with the Yankees. New York took the first 2 games before Toronto won last night. And the Toronto Tempo wrap up a 4-game road trip tonight in Minnesota against the Lynx. The Tempo have won 2 in a row. Weather is next.
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6: Rockin' Rays radar weather forecast. This is the way it is looking for tonight. We got a few clouds that'll clear up and a low down to 5 degrees. Tomorrow, sunshine, increasing cloud with a high around 15 degrees. Saturday, we got some showers and 13. Sunday, cloudy chance of showers and a high of 20. Right now, 16 degrees in Hamilton. It is 16 degrees in Caledonia, 18 degrees in Grimsby. It's 5:04.
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12: Rock and Rain's radar weather forecast. We've got a few clouds overnight, down to 5 degrees. Tomorrow, sunshine with increasing cloud in the afternoon. High should hit around 16, 15 degrees, somewhere around there. Right now, it is, we've got 16 degrees in Caledonia and Hamilton, 18 degrees in Grimsby with the Rock and Rain Michaels Roadshow. 521, gas and diesel coming down 8 cents a liter tonight at midnight.

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0: Greatest hits of all time, and the guess who would rock and roll? American Woman, 1970, the classic year, fabulous year of music for me. Anyway, one of my favorite decades of music, the 70s. Oh, yeah, I mean, just awesome. All right, it is 5:47. It's time for celebrity birthday shout-outs.
1: There's no business like show business, the slimiest business we know.
0: And here we go, go, go. Big happy birthday going out to Al Franken, 75 today. Mr. T. What are you talking about? 74 today. Sarah Ramos is celebrating 35 years. So happy birthday, you guys. Now, it's time for local celebrity birthday shout-outs, Rockin' Rates Retro Rockers. We're playing all over Southern Ontario. So if you're looking for a great party band for your event, we've done big concerts, everything. Beach Boys, we've done them all. Get a hold of Rockin' Ray, all right? Because we're booking up. Time now. Local celebrity birthday shout-outs, Rockin' Rates Retro Rockers. Boys, take it away. Birthday going out to Nancy Northrup today, William Sutter, my buddy Glenn Whitley. Glenn, you've been a fan and a friend for, I don't know, a million years. Ed Pelkington, another big fan of the show and friend. Thank you so much, you guys. Diana Brock, also celebrating today. And if you have a birthday and you want Rock and Ray to include you in celebrity birthday shout-outs, just head to the website. You can email me from there, all the information, and we'll include you in celebrity birthday shout-outs.
2: 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I'm Matt Wilson. 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
0: Rock and Ray's radar winter forecast. This is the way it's looking tonight. We got some clouds, but they'll clear up overnight. Down to 5 degrees. Tomorrow we have sunshine with increasing cloud in the afternoon at a high of 15 degrees. Right now, 16 in Beansville, 15 in Dunnville. Grimsby, 16 degrees on the Rock and Ray Michaels Worldwide Roadshow. Well, that is it for me. I'm out of fun. I got to run. Have yourself a super fine divine Thursday evening. Gary Chinnam up next following the news with Holly Lynn at 6 o'clock, and I'll catch you tomorrow afternoon right after Ted Yates at, no, that's not Ted. No, right after Ted Yates. Okay, Dino, I hear you, brother. All right, right after Teddy tomorrow afternoon at 2. Don't forget the spin of the day and so much more. Always a lot of fun. Steven, if you could give me a hand here, please.
7: Yes, sir.
0: Thank you very much. Clarice, up you go into the saddle before I get myself in more trouble here. All right, have a great night, everyone. I'm Rockin' Ray Michaels, and you are number one to us. See you again. Bye-bye.
9: I'm done. So done.
14: Well, that's our show.
15: It's over.
16: What?
14: 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It is over.
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14: Everybody still awake?
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1: Good evening. It's 6 o'clock. I'm Holly Lynn. This is 92.9 The Grand News for the Dirt Depot and Bruce's Bins. Here's what's making news this hour. Gas prices are dropping tonight. Experts say they will fall 8 cents a liter across the GTHA. As of midnight, the average price will be $1.83.9 a liter. So far, there are 3 candidates running to become Haldeman's next mayor in this fall's election. Local business owner Andy Griffin recently announced his candidacy. He runs Joe Dirt's Garden and Stone Depot in Dunnville. His competition includes Jake Vanderduel, the founder of Metro Loop, who also ran for mayor in 2022. They're both challenging incumbent Shelley Ann Bentley. With summer concert season on its way, the Competition Bureau is warning you about dishonest practices in the ticketing industry. They're reminding you to be aware of deceptive marketing tactics like scammers pretending to be legit sellers, misleading pricing, and pressuring you to buy right away. Buying your concert tickets directly from trusted sources is the best way to stay safe. OPP reminding you to watch out for workers and slow down in construction zones. Sergeant Ed Sanchuk says reduced speed limits are not suggestions.
2: Tailgating is one of the leading causes of construction zone crashes. You want to make sure that you leave extra space between you and the other vehicle. And you want to eliminate distractions. Phones, food, and in-car screens can wait.
1: Sanchuk adds many crashes in construction zones were entirely preventable. Starting next month, another season with the Canada Strong Pass. This pass allows you to experience museums, national parks, art galleries, and more absolutely free or at a reduced cost. Children under 17 will ride via rail for free when accompanied by an adult, and young adults will save 25%. The Canada Strong Pass is in effect from June 19th until early September. And a new survey says Canadian newlyweds are more interested in home ownership than lavish weddings. Nearly 80% of people asked say they'd rather money for a down payment instead of a traditional wedding gift. Another poll also found 82% would scale back or forego their wedding completely to save for a home. The Habs visit the undefeated Carolina Hurricanes tonight for Game 1 of the NHL Eastern Conference Final. Montreal went to Game 7 in both of their series. The Canes have been off for 11 days. The Blue Jays look to split their series with the Yankees. Toronto will rely on the bullpen for tonight's game. Braden Fisher gets the start. And in the WNBA, the Tempo are in Minnesota, wrapping up a 4-game road trip against the Lynx. Toronto's won their last 2 games. Weather is next.
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4: 92.9 The Grand, radar weather. Clear skies this evening, down to 5 degrees. Tomorrow, sunny with increasing cloud in the afternoon, high of 15. Saturday, showers in 13. Sunday, cloudy chances, showers in 20. I'm Rockin' Ray Michaels. Have a great Thursday night. I will talk to you tomorrow afternoon, 2 p.m., right here.
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playing the greatest hits of all time, but he's 92.9 The Grand. They are the Capitals and Cool Jerk, and I'm Gary Chittum. I'm neither one of those. Well, coming up later on this hour, we'll have a look at my question of the day. Then later on tonight, some stuff I've seen on Facebook. Did you hear this in our silly stats? Right now, Laughter in the Rain, it's Neil Sedaka on The Grand as we're playing the greatest hits of all time.

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0: Garage Bachman Turner Overdrive. You ain't seen nothing yet on 92.9 The Grand. Well, how about our question of the day? And it's up right now on our 92.9 The Grand Facebook page. And we're going back to our childhood, right? And I want to know, did you ever collect glass pop bottles to return them for deposit? Where did you look and what was your biggest haul? Now, I recall back when I was a kid, you know, the bottles were heavy. You couldn't carry a lot of them. And I think maybe, I'm pretty sure there was like 2 cents per bottle is what you got when you took them back to the store. So you let me know on our 92.9 The Grand Facebook page, did you ever collect glass pop bottles to return them for deposit? Where did you look at? What was your biggest haul? Barry White after this.
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92.9 The Grand, greatest hits of all time, Bruce Coburn and Tokyo. 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The UK Pink Floyd Experience brings their The Songs from Every Album Tour to the Brantford Sanderson Center on Monday, May 25th. 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

0: 92.9 The Grand, playing the greatest hits of all time. That is Carole King and I Feel the Earth Move. The Waterford Lions Club, they're putting on a bottle drive on Saturday, 9:30 to 12:30. 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A great time to do it while supporting a great cause in the community. So it's the Waterford Lions Club, Bottle Drive, Saturday, 9:30 to 12:30 over at Foodland. Up in a moment, Steely Dan reeling in the ears.
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Playing the greatest hits of all time, it is 92.9 The Grand. It is BJ Thomas and Don't Worry Baby. And well, coming up shortly, we'll have a look at a few things I've seen recently on Facebook. Right now, it is the Spencer Davis Group on 92.9 The Grand.

0: They are the OJs and Backstabbers on 92.9 The Grand. Greatest hits of all time. Have you ever met a backstabber? I'm sure you've met at least two or three of them in your life. I'm Gary Chittum, and a few things I've seen recently on Facebook. You know, someone posted this the other day. They said, studies show that people who are late are generally happier than those waiting for them. Also, from Facebook, if I say, that's nice, there is a 98% chance I haven't listened to a single word you said. And finally tonight from Facebook, never odd or even, spelled backwards, is still never odd or even. Yeah, you're running for a piece of paper and a pencil now, aren't you? Up in a moment, we'll hear from Supertramp.
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Did you know that your chance to pick up $100 in Lotto Max tickets happens every Tuesday? How do I do that, Gare? 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

0: 92.9 The Grand, that is a group called Pilot and the song called Magic. And the Dunnville Legion, they're putting on their annual community garage and craft sale. It's coming up on Sunday, May the 31st from 10 to 2 o'clock. 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It is coming up on Sunday, May 31st, 10 to 2 o'clock, taking place at 305 Queen Street in Dunnville. Up in a moment, it'll be Kansas.
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